0: That's how you started off, baby. Song number 5, Chris Brown with Obvious. Right, y'all, 99 Jams. Might be number 1 for hip-hop and R&B, where we putting that grin in your hand tomorrow, starting at 8 a.m. But you're riding out with the Turner Partners on the grind, all the way live inside Miami's Most Wanted Top 5 Countdown. And that's right, Jams fam. Make sure you are paying attention, because we got your tickets for that House of Horror opening night. And yes, we want you to push your favorite song to the top of that free and official 99 Jams app. It's your girl, she Jerk, your lead.
1: 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See, we give you a little bit of homework if you want to turn up September 24th for the opening night of House of Horror, man. You got to write down the song title, the artist name, and the number from our countdown, and we got you when we get to song number 1, caller number 9. But we got to get into song number 4. T.I., let them know.

Yeah, this is my song right here, man. I am partying. That's that song number three, Ghetto Love Story, Baby Chief, right here on 89 Jams. Miami's number one for hip-hop and R&B, where it goes down tomorrow. Starting at 8 a.m., that grand in your hand, baby. But you sliding with the turn-up partners on the grind, all the way live inside Miami's Most Wanted Top 5 Countdown. So definitely continue to push your favorite song to the top, Jams fam, with that free and official 99 Jams app. And yes, make sure you're paying attention if you're trying to go to House of Horrors opening night. Hey, it's your girl, She Drake, you leave.

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0: We turning like up. That's that song number two. Friend, dude, belly gang, cushion, ten, and YK niece right here on 89 Jams, Miami's number one for hip hop and R&B. Where yes, it goes down real major tomorrow morning, starting at 8 a.m. We putting that grand in your hand. But Jams fan, we all the way live inside Miami's most wanted top five countdown. And that's right, you already know we made it to the top. About to see what song number one is gonna be, and we gonna be hooking you up for House of Horrors opening night, man. It's your girl, she Jerky Lee
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9: What would you do if you got into an accident today? What would you do if you couldn't go to work? If you couldn't pay your bills, what would you do? Do you have enough money saved to get you through a stretch if you couldn't work? If you was in the hospital for a couple weeks, what would you do? See, people don't think about these type of things, but these

0: Yeah, we got what you need. That's that Tabs right here on 89 Jams. Might be number one for hip-hop and R&B. Big vibe with your turn-up partners on the ground. Remind you that it's going down tomorrow, 8 a.m. bright and early for that grand in your hand. But you sliding with us. And, of course, we the plug because we got your tickets for that House of Horror opening night, baby. It's your girl, she Drake Lee.
1: And DJ Lucky. 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
2: Hey, how you?
0: How's it going, baby? What's the name? Where you calling from?
2: This is Shonda, and I'm calling from the MIA.
1: That's what's up. Well, congratulations. You are caller number 9.
0: Hey, that's right. You about to go out there and party at House of Horror opening night going down September 24th at Tropical Park. It's going to be a movie, all right? Because they got new haunted houses, the best carnival rides, more scare zones, and girl, everybody's guilty pleasure, that good carnival food. You ready to go out there?
2: Yes, I am.
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0: can't wait. 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And I'm definitely going to talk my ish because I wasn't expecting this. Life is just too short because, like, we heard that Dolly Parton has passed away and everybody's been talking about it, but she's like a little legend out there. What you think, Luck?
1: Yeah, I agree with you, man. A lot of people are mourning her loss, but it's because of what she was able to do, how many lives

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Rocking with the Turtle Partners on the ground. Reminding you, we putting that grand in your head tomorrow starting at 8 a.m. But like I said, it's a party, and it's about to be a party for that 9 o'clock shutdown mix. All you got to do is keep it locked. 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

spread it, you know what I'm saying? 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

0: 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And the 9 o'clock shutdown mix was all brought to you by Attorney Big Al at 1-800-HURT-123. 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

0: And now with Eternal Partners on the grind. And yes, Jams fam, we are trying to make this one make sense because it never does. We got a one-year-old Florida child that ends up in the hospital after drinking from a sippy cup. But investigators say what was allegedly put inside that sippy cup is absolutely unbelievable, man. It's your girl, she's Derek Yalees.
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0: a.m., but you sliding with the turn up partners on the grind, trying to make it make sense this hour because it never does. But we got five people that have now been arrested after deputies say a toddler was exposed to meth inside a Florida home. And we're just going to try to make it make sense. 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

0: Like, damn.
1: 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Because what we're looking at right now ain't making no kind of sense. 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
2: Yeah, dance fan, we gonna try to make it make sense because we got a one-year-old baby, a Florida child that ends up in the hospital after her sippy cup was pretty much, I'm just gonna say, like, laced with meth. This is crazy. 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
3: 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Then the person was arrested. Months after the investigation,

0: completely preventable, and police have not released an update on the child's current health or custody.
1: Yeah, this is crazy, man. Five arrests tells me there were too many adults around for nobody to protect that baby. I hate that for the baby. What you think, Luck?
0: Yeah, this is crazy, man. Whatever adults choose to do is on them, but the second a child gets put in danger, there's no excuse for it. Like, there's no excuse to put meth into the child's cup. That's what the child is going to drink out of. Don't make no damn sense. But we want to hear from you, Jams fam. 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

0: 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And each and every night, of course, you know, we be letting you know what's on and popping in the culture. And if you need a new job or that career change, we got all the info you need. It's the girl, she Drake, your leads.
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0: a.m. bright and early. You can get that grand in your hand, but you sliding with your turn up partners on the grind, still in the building, and let you know what's on and popping in the culture, man. And Wendy's is admitting they may have messed with one thing that they built their entire reputation on: the quality of the food. And we got to talk about it. It's your girl, She Jerk Yalees.
1: And DJ Lucky. See, I'm just waiting for them to bring back the dollar nuggets. You know what I'm saying? Yep. Wendy's, y'all lost me when y'all took off the dollar nuggets and they took off the 4 for 4. 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The hood ain't

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0: Loving that vibe, baby. That's that Cardi B with AHA right here on 89 Jams. Miami's number one for hip-hop and R&B. Where you can get that grand in your head tomorrow at 8 a.m. bright and early. But you partying with the Turn Up Partners on the grind. And, you know, we in the building trying to let you know what's on and popping in the culture. Because if you've been saying that Wendy's doesn't hit like it used to, yeah, apparently the company agrees with you. It's your girl, She-Derek, you leave.
1: And DJ Lucky C. Shout out to the Wendy's new CEO, Bob, right here. Admits that the company sacrificed some ingredient quality trying to save money while also relying too heavily on discounts and promotions. Now, Wendy says the turnaround is about getting back to what made them different in the first place. Better burgers, chicken, salad, consistent service, and making sure customers feel like they're getting their money's worth. And I don't know, man. I don't think they can get back to what they used to be, but hopefully they can make it happen.
0: Yeah, man, and at least they admitted it. So now they got to stop cutting those corners and make the food worth what we're paying, man. Wendy's, bring back the good quality.

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0: the Grind, reminding you it's going down tomorrow, 8 a.m. We putting that grand in your hand, baby. But we also letting you know what's on and popping in the culture. And I've been seeing this story circulate like crazy because Target is apologizing and pulling a children's Halloween costume after people online said the design looked way too similar to racist blackface imagery. This is crazy. It's your girl, She Jerky Lee.
1: And DJ Lucky C. Yeah, man, Target is facing big backlash over a $25 kids clown costume that was actually modeled by a black child and included dark face covering with a big exaggerated smile. Critics said the design is similar to racist blackface and minstrel show imagery, and Target agreed they got it wrong. The company pulled the costume, apologized, and said it was especially hurtful to its black customers and employees, and now they're reviewing how it got approved.
0: Yeah, man, somebody should have caught this way before it went on sale. That's why having different perspectives in the room matters, boy. What you think, Luck?
1: I don't think we should automatically say it was intentionally racist, but the fact that nobody saw the problem before they rolled out the costume, yeah, that says a lot to me, man. They gotta have more diversity on their panels or on their leadership team so things like this don't happen. But we want

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1: Back to school season is here.
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1: Way more cars on these roads.
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1: If you or someone you know has been hurt in a car accident,
2: Attorney Big Al at 1-800-HURT-123.
1: He's ready to go to work and fight for you.
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5: I know you'd be having regret. 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Imagine if that car note was $200 a month. You know how much more money you would have in your pocket? You know what you could do with that extra money? 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Can you imagine? But it's not real. You went somewhere.

0: A smooth vibe from Skilla Baby, Phase Card right here on 89 Jams. Miami's number one for hip hop and R&B. And yes, Jams fam, it's going down tomorrow, 8 a.m. Set your alarms for that grand in your hand. You can win that shmoney 5 times a day. But you've been riding out with the Turn Up Partners on the grind all night long, slaying these tickets, slaying these vibes, and of course, letting you know what's on and popping in the culture, man. You know we got you each and every night. It's a girl, she Derek Yalees.
1: 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We are leaving you in good hands. 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And we back up in the biddy tomorrow at 7 p.m. Got more tickets, more vibes for you. You already know what it is. Keep it locked right here. But most importantly, be safe out there. We gotta let you know with T.I. before we slide. It's 99 Jams. Hey now.

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3: It's DJ Nasty 305. Uh-huh. If you didn't know, this the crib. Miami-Dade County. Shout out to DJ Uncle Al, yeah. Uncle Luke, yeah. T-Double-D, yeah. JT Money, yeah. The Diamond Princess, woo. 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Yeah. 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

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It's like a difference of like $400. 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Can you imagine? 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
2: Rent, bills, shopping, brunch, vacation money. However you want to spend it.
3: We're giving

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1: Yeah, remix, nerd.
0: I'ma show you nerd how to make a remix.
1: Yeah.
0: Came about to know it, ain't see it. All that other shit dropping, you can keep it. You know, baby, make the bad bitch. Pop that, throw that up. Turn around like it's the freak.
1: Okay.
0: Push me to the wall, get the pulling down my drawers. Hands up in the M, playing defense.
1: Yeah.
0: A couple years straight, nerd. Thought that was it. Ain't no fool. Wait, no, I brought back a hit. I had took her with me. We both spent a little time. She got hers, I got mine. Then I brought back his beat. They flipped blame me. I brought back a chain and some money, a purse. I just brought back some dude. Cut a hoe off, I was feeling it.
1: Yep.
0: Take him back over.

0: 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Eating this money with DJ Nasty 305.
1: Got my main man Oscar representing Lauderhill. He's in the building.
2: I'm ready.
1: What movie can you find the character Darth Vader?
2: Star Wars.
1: What zodiac sign are we celebrating now?
2: Pass.
1: Oscar! What high school did you go to, Oscar?
2: I went to Central High School.
1: In Miami?
2: No, it's in Georgia.
1: Oh, okay.
2: Macon, Georgia.
1: Okay.
2: Yeah.
1: Well, you should have went to school in Miami.
2: Oh.

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1: Whatever Thursday you want it.
0: Uh-huh.
2: This is my favorite Thursday.
0: Why is that?
2: I don't know. I was trying to motivate somebody in a car who don't feel like going to work or school.
0: Well, the motivation is the weekend is almost here. How about that?
2: Okay, we'll take it.
0: All right, look, shout out to all the entrepreneurs out there. When we come back, we're going to put a spotlight on your business, but you have to call us and tell us what it is. 866-HUSTLE-8, 866-487-8538. That's up next. But right now, let's set it off with Kyle's message of the day.
2: And mine.
3: Yeah. Listen up.
4: Here's some quick inspiration to start your day.
3: Now check it. 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
0: Kyle's message of the day today is make yourself proud first.
1: Come on.
0: Make yourself proud first. So many people had the pressure on them of making their parents proud, making their coach proud, making their friends proud, or whatever the case may be. And you do all of these things trying to gain favor with all of these people, but then you feel like trash because that ain't what you wanted to do in the first place. Make yourself proud first. What is it that you can accomplish? Did you look back at yourself in the mirror and say, yo, I did that. I did that. I didn't mean to care.
2: My bad.
0: You know what I'm saying.
1: Yes, sir.
0: Right? Because that's how you feel. I'm him. I'm her. You understand what I'm saying?
2: That was crazy.
0: That's what you're going for.
1: It motivated me.
0: That's what I'm saying. So it's cool to make other people proud as long as it's not something that, as long as you're not looking down on it. You're not just doing it for other people, right? You have to do the things that are going to uplift yourself, okay? All right, so turn up a little bit, man.
2: Kyle's you turned all the way
0: up. Day today is make yourself proud first.
2: And mine is simple. If you're cheating on someone, I hope you get caught.
0: Dang.
1: Oh.
2: Happy Thursday.
0: Putting a spotlight on your businesses when we come back.
2: Come on Thursday.
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0: 99 Jams, Miami's number one for hip-hop and R&B. Y'all know what it is, man. L'Oreal, Kyle Santillan, yeah. Alton Walker, Morning Hustle Show in the building.
1: We are here, okay? And you can be here with us. Well, actually, I'm lying. We're going to be on a boat, okay? Mm-hmm. It's going down in October. We will be on the One Voyage cruise, and we want you to join us. It's a lot of exciting things going on the boat. D.L. Hughley will be performing. Rick Ross, the biggest.
0: Yeah.
1: Okay, T.I., the king. It is going down, and you want to be on the boat with us, just go to onevoyagecruise.com. Put in the code TMH, like the Morning Hustle, and you can be setting sail with us, okay?
2: Come on.
1: We're going to make you work with the crew. No, I'm just, you're going to relax and
0: let's talk about that for a minute, man. The One Voyage Cruise, mm-hmm. like Lo was just telling you about, make sure y'all sign up and get with us. It's going down, of course, in October, right? So you got time right now to sign up, come on board with us.
1: Not just that. Get your abs together, because we taking pictures and everything, and ain't no Photoshop in them photos.
2: Yeah, get your abs like mine, baby.
1: Please don't.
0: And of course, we talked about the parties and everything that's going on, but there's so much other things that you could take part in as well, like the community business pitch competition. You know what I'm saying?
1: So this is the first time I recall us doing this, because I've been on the cruise quite a few years. I had a time, but I ain't know that we was doing the hustlerpreneurs.
0: Right. Facts. And you could win up to like $100,000 in promotional support for your business. So like, let's say if that looks like commercials or digital placement or whatever, like that's a lot of money behind supporting whatever your business is. And you could win that with us.
1: And you know, they say you got to spend money to make money.
0: Exactly.
1: So we'll spend the money to promote your business so you can make the money.
2: Come on.
1: You get what I'm saying? Like when I had my lemonade stand back in the day, I ain't had no marketing, so it shut down.
0: You see what I'm saying?
1: I feel like I could have had a big lemonade stand now.
0: Exactly.
1: Had I had just a tad bit of marketing.
0: So we're doing it, us as Urban One, we're partnering with the National Urban League, and that's kind of like how we're leaning into what we're doing right now. Like today, we want to know what business that you have. This is like a mini version of that. Today, you can shout out your business with us on the Morning Hustle, and it could lead to something big for you.
2: Yeah.
0: You know what I'm saying?
1: And maybe it's something that's great for the community. That would be amazing. Amazing, right?
0: Absolutely.
1: Help some people get some. You might even can help spread and get other people jobs with your business, which would be amazing.
0: Exactly. So hit us up, 866-HUSTLE-8, 866-487-8538. We want to know what's your name, where you are, what's the name of your business, what does it do, and how people can tap into it.
1: I'm about to do this, because I know once upon a time, I helped run Juices for Life Juice Bar with Styles P, DJ Envy, you know, and a few other folks, and we was doing good in the community, and I'll tell you why it was a little bit different. It was affordable juices in the hood.
0: Yeah.
1: So we made sure it was a place where around us, there was no fruits and vegetables. You see, alcohol and Chinese food and everything, but we put it in the middle of the hood, made it affordable, did outreach when it came to testing, and you know, we want to hear if you are making a difference, because you never know, we might help you.
0: Exactly.
2: I'm selling chest hair for edges, so if you want to.
1: That's disgusting.
0: See, a business like that will not qualify.
1: That's disgusting.
0: If you got something legit, meaning you got a business license, now's your time to shine, man. 866
1: That's disgusting.
0: 866-487-8538. Hit us up right now, man. Hustlerpreneurs. We're trying to put a spotlight on your business.
1: Yeah.
3: It's the Morning Hustle.
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4: 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In Broward County, we have some bridge work going on, so it is closed 48th Street, both eastbound and westbound directions at Northeast 3rd Avenue. So if you're traveling to Broward County this morning or in the area of the courthouse, be mindful. You will not be able to use the bridge. Taking a ride to the other side in the 305, we're looking at stop-and-go traffic on Florida's Turnpike Extension northbound between Southwest 312th Street, Campbell Drive, and Southwest 288th Street, Biscayne Drive. And of course, 99 Jams fam, we're putting a grand in your hand 5 times a day. Your next chance to get paid, 8 a.m. this morning. Lock in for that keyword. It could be worth $1,000. And of course, on the Morning Hustle, we'll continue the conversation. We're doing business pitches this morning. Yeah, do that. 866-HUSTLE-8. We'll continue the conversation next on the Morning Hustle. Good morning.
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0: 99 Jams. Good morning. Y'all know who we are, man. It's the Morning Hustle. L'Oreal, Kyle, Santillan, Alton Walker. We're preparing for that One Voyage cruise on such boat. 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
1: $100,000 towards their business.
0: What'd I say? $1,000? I'm thinking about the cash grab.
1: $1,000 ain't gonna do nothing right now.
0: $100,000. Let me be clear. But in the spirit of that, we're trying to support y'all business today. Call us up. Tell us what your business is and how people can reach you. 866-HUSTLE-8, 866-487-8538. Daryl, what's up, bro?
2: What's up, y'all? How y'all doing? My name is Daryl.
0: We know your name.
2: We got a family business started in 2014 by my mom. It's called Organizing Made Easy. That's Organizing Made with the letters EZ. That's our website, and that's also on Facebook and Instagram. We turn people chaos into calm. We come into your house. We can help organize closets, basements. If you move in, we help pack. If you move with us, we help unpack. We go all the way up and down the East Coast. We've been number one on Thumbtack for the last 15 years. You can check our reviews and everything.
1: Who knew?
0: Right.
1: You just shocked me. I'm over here like, you ain't got no damn business. Daryl. That's crazy. Who knew?
0: Yeah, man. Good stuff,
1: and
0: bro.
1: And you troll us every morning and you got all this going on?
2: I usually working while I'm driving, so I'm listening to y'all on my way to work. So you
0: That's
2: like
0: what
2: go
0: I'm
2: to
0: talking
2: work.
0: About.
2: I really be pulling up.
0: Christina, talk about it. What's your business?
3: Allure Landscaping and Lawn Care.
4: Come on. Uh-huh. That's a woman that's out there cutting.
1: Oh, she didn't say she was doing it. She said she had the business. She might be sending the men out to go do it.
3: Oh, no, I do it myself.
1: Oh, I know that's right.
4: What's your IG? I'm following you.
1: That's a tough job.
0: Yeah. How can people reach out to you?
3: Actually, my husband had the business, and he passed away last year, so I took
0: sorry
3: it over,
0: to hear
3: and
0: that.
3: I've been doing it for the last year.
0: Yeah, sorry.
3: Me and my son.
0: Now, but do you have a way that people can reach you on social media, online, something like that?
3: It's the same name, Allure Landscaping, Lawn Care.
0: No doubt. All right, we appreciate you, man. Good luck with everything. Sorry to hear about your husband. It looks like you holding it down, though.
1: Yeah, you holding down the fort.
3: Thank you.
4: Yeah, man. You know, I need to give a pitch out to somebody real quick,
1: okay,
4: if y'all don't mind.
1: No, we mind.
0: What you mean by that?
4: Because I heard J.P. Morgan Chase CEO, Jamie, whatever, I can't think of his name, him and his wife, they donated another $12 million to HBCU.
1: That's what I heard.
4: And I just want to make sure Payne College... get on the list.
1: Oh, my God.
4: Because,
1: here we go.
4: Because the other lady ain't doing nothing.
0: You got to give her
1: you don't even know her name.
4: I don't even want to say
1: Mackenzie
4: her name no more.
1: Mackenzie Scott.
4: Until she give us some money, I would not say her
0: you
4: name.
0: You got to give him a reason. Why should he give y'all the money?
4: Because we're HBCU.
0: I know,
4: why did she give y'all money?
0: Oh, because we're one of the best HBCU programs for nursing in the country of the United States of America.
4: We have a nursing program.
1: But he said one of the best.
4: You ain't got to be one of the best. We got one.
1: Let's all come with it. It's
4: that's the pitch. That's all I got.
1: No.
4: Payne College is a... It created me. That should be enough.
1: Oh, okay. Hell no. You all ain't getting a dollar.
4: We have created some greats.
1: Shamar.
4: Shamar's not one.
1: Right.
4: Pastor Troy. We have Bill Cosby. You know what?
1: Bill Cosby went to baby?
0: What's he got to do with it?
4: He spoke a long time ago, but I don't
0: care. I hope that works out.
4: I'm not ringing him up. But no, we have some great.
1: I heard y'all also had Tasha K speak up there, so that doesn't say much.
4: But she did a good job.
0: All right,
1: I
0: man.
1: Doubt it.
0: Good luck, Alton.
4: Nah, Payne College. Nah, give us some money.
0: If you didn't get a chance to get through on the phone lines with your business,
4: some great
0: download
4: students.
0: That Morning Hustle nothing. App and shoot us a voice note. Let us know what you got going on, all right? Good luck, bro. The Lord
4: no, ain't no number one nurse in school.
0: We wanted the best. We wanted the best. Google it.
4: Just made that up.
0: Google it.
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6: 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In Broward County, we're looking at two separate issues. Bridge work has the bridge closed, 48th Street, both east and westbound directions at Northeast 3rd Avenue. Also in the Davie area, disabled vehicle has the left lane blocked. I-595 405 eastbound before Davie Road. Take it a ride to the other side in the 305. Stop and go traffic. Florida's Turnpike Extension northbound between Southwest 312th Street and Southwest 288th Street. Lastly, an accident has the left lane blocked. Palmetto Expressway southbound at Northwest 103rd Street. This traffic report is sponsored by Lowe's. 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

0: arrested. 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Todd Dog Law.
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1: 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Cora, what's happening?
2: 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What's happening? 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
0: I'm joking. Joking. I'm joking. I'm joking.
1: All right. So we got to get to it. When we come right back, Cora's going to try her luck at $1,000 in the cash grab.
0: Yeah.
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0: Yo, thanks for waking up with 99 Jams, Miami's number one for hip hop and R&B. All right, L'Oreal, Kyle Santilli, and Alton Walker. Morning Hustle in the building, man.
1: Yes, we are. And guess what else we're going to be? On the cruise. We want you to pull up with us. All you got to do is go to onevoyagecruise.com, put in that code TMH, like the Morning Hustle,
0: yeah,
1: and you can set sail with us, Rick and Rosé, T.I. the King, you get what I'm saying? D.L. Hughley and all kind of good people.
0: It's
1: we going to have
0: a good time. Yo.
1: Karen White going to be on that thing. You hear me?
2: Come on, man.
0: All right, so we're going to do what we do with the cruise. What you going to do with the lowdown coming up next? That's the question.
1: Well, it looks like Kai Sanat is not playing with these hoes, but they after him, okay? And y'all just ruined one of my favorite songs of all time. We'll talk about it coming up in the lowdown.
0: 10 minutes away. Don't move.
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0: 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All right, there it is. Right about now, let's check in with our guy Snap. What's going on these streets, bro?
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6: 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In Broward County, we're looking at two separate issues. Bridge work has the bridge closed, 48th Street, both east and westbound directions at Northeast 3rd Avenue. Also in the Davie area, disabled vehicle has the left lane blocked. I-595 eastbound before Davie Road. Take it a ride to the other side in the 305. Stop and go traffic. Florida's Turnpike Extension northbound between Southwest 312th Street and Southwest 288th Street. Lastly, an accident has the left lane blocked. Palmetto Expressway southbound at Northwest 103rd Street. 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Your next chance to get paid, 8 a.m. this morning. Make sure you're listening out for that keyword. But in this hour, a pair of tickets to the House of Horror opening night, September 24th. It's going down. When you hear WGFT Gunner Chris Brown, 866-991-JAMZ, a pair of those tickets are absolutely yours. L'Oreal's Lowdown, we'll do that next on the Morning Hustle.
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1: Hi, Morning Hustle's here, man. L'Oreal, Kyle, Santillan, Alton Walker. 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
0: Yikes.
1: 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Phone lines are open. We're coming back with our thoughts up
0: Damn,
1: next.
0: Damn, I'm on the fence.
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3: 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In Broward County, the Hallandale Beach, Hollywood area, we are looking at slow traffic. I-95 southbound from Pembroke Road to Florida's Turnpike, Golden Glades. Be mindful of the delays. Taking a ride to the other side in the 305. In the Homestead area, stop and go traffic. Florida's Turnpike extension northbound between Southwest 312th Street and Southwest 288th Street, Biscayne Drive. Also in the Goulds area, we're looking at slow traffic. Florida's Turnpike extension northbound from Southwest 112th Avenue to Kendall Drive, Southwest 88th Street. Lastly, we're looking at stop and go traffic on the Dolphin Expressway eastbound from the Palmetto Expressway to Northwest 57th Avenue, Red Road. 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
2: Oh! He got it right.
0: He's notorious for getting names wrong, and we want to say we're proud of him today.
3: I cannot believe it. Jesus!
2: We were scared.
3: Won't he do it?
0: All right, that's what's up, man. Terranique is going to try her luck. You think you got a good shot at $1,000 today?
1: I think I got a good shot at it.
0: All right, we're going to find out.
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0: Good morning to you, Snap. How's the traffic looking out there this morning?
6: 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In Broward County, the Hallandale Beach, Hollywood area, we are looking at slow traffic. I-95 southbound from Pembroke Road to Florida's Turnpike, Golden Glades. Be mindful of the delays. Taking a ride to the other side in the 305. In the Homestead area, stop and go traffic. Florida's Turnpike extension northbound between Southwest 312th Street and Southwest 288th. 88th Street, Biscayne Drive. Also in the Ghouls area, we're looking at slow traffic. Florida's Turnpike extension northbound from Southwest 112th Avenue to Kendall Drive, Southwest 88th Street. Lastly, we're looking at stop and go traffic on the Dolphin Expressway eastbound from the Palmetto Expressway to Northwest 57th Avenue, Red Road. This traffic report is sponsored by Lowe's. Labor Day deals at Lowe's means you can get two 2.5-quart or 3-quart mums for just $8. 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

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I'm just saying. 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
1: Yo, it's the Morning Hustle. L'Oreal, Kyle Santillan, and Alton Walker's here to give us what?
2: I got five on it. Yeah, this whole week, you've been hearing about Soraya. Is it Soraya, right? Mm-hmm. That's how you say her name?
3: That's her name.
2: And Joey Badass, they done broke up. She done went out.
3: She went out?
2: But she didn't go. I'm just saying she went public and said the man cheated and all the other stuff.
3: How dare she?
2: And, you know, so... You know, I'm kind of tired of these couples.
3: Oh.
2: So, I got the top five couples that I'm tired of hearing about.
1: Oh, okay. I like that, doggy.
2: This is getting on my doggy nerve.
3: I know what my number one is, and they better be number one.
2: All right.
3: They better
2: going
3: be.
2: Going at number five. Coming at number five, Ne-Yo and all his girlfriends. I'm tired.
1: All right.
2: I'm tired.
1: Let
2: no more interviews.
3: That was
2: I don't care. I don't want to hear nothing about him and his girlfriends no more. I'm a little bit jealous because I don't know how you did it. But
3: that's so funny.
2: I'm tired of hearing them.
3: I'm with you. Stop asking him the same question.
2: The same question. Right.
3: But I'm not tired of them. It's like, go live your life.
2: Stop posting it. I don't want to see no more.
1: God. Only question they should be asking is, how'd you pull that off?
2: Yeah, I do. I am a little jealous.
3: Yeah, you're giving hater vibes.
2: I am a little bit.
3: I'm not with you on
2: that. Coming at number four.
1: Yeah.
2: Clarissa Shields and Papoose. I'm tired. I'm tired.
3: Me too.
2: Let them have whatever they got going on.
3: Yes.
2: We know what's going on. And ain't too many other questions you can ask them.
1: That's true.
2: I'm tired. Let them have the kids they want to have and move on. Ooh. Shoot.
3: She lost me at Pat Put It Down last night. I think I'm pregnant now. I was like, ugh.
2: Please. I did not want to hear that. You see
3: I didn't want to hear that either.
2: All right. Coming at number three. Will Smith and Jada Pinkett. I ain't heard from him in a minute.
3: Oh, you didn't see the new clip?
2: Oh, Lord.
3: It's a new clip that's out.
2: See, that's why I'm saying.
1: Ignore it. Don't even listen to
2: What's the new clip?
3: Okay, so the whole family's like walking out of the hotel, and Jada lets go of his arm when he goes to sign the autographs to the paparazzi, and they was like, look, she ain't want nobody to see him holding her arm, his arm.
1: See?
2: We got to see. That's why I want him to hold.
1: Yeah, but you asked.
2: I did want to hear that a little bit. All right.
3: It was overseas.
2: Number two, Ciara and Russell Wilson.
1: Ooh.
2: Stay off of the shade room. I know y'all paying them. Ooh. Ain't no way the shade room is that interested in their relationship.
3: I'm with you on that.
2: They paying them. Yeah. I don't want to see y'all dancing.
3: Me neither.
2: I don't want to see none of that. You wouldn't fed them drinks. Right. I don't want to fed them.
1: You killed his career. Now kill the conversation.
2: God.
3: Okay.
2: Dog.
3: I don't.
2: Damn.
3: I can't confirm nor deny.
2: Dog.
3: But I'm with you. I don't want
2: number
3: to
2: one.
3: Yes, I know who this is. Can we say it together?
2: You ready?
3: One, two, three.
2: Blueface and Krishan Rock. Let's go. Please. Krishan, go back. Go back to Jesus. Please.
3: And Jaden and whatever their names are.
2: Return back to Jesus,
1: yes,
2: Krishan. I was enjoying when you were singing in the choir and you were just reading scriptures. This fighting in the streets now, I don't know.
3: This is mad funny.
1: Go back to church and go back to the boxing room.
2: And Blueface, I'm going to have to say, go back to jail.
3: Oh, my God.
2: It was so much peaceful. I'm sorry.
3: Whoa.
2: I had to put that on somebody, but he needed to go back.
3: This is the best list yet.
2: Thank you so much.
3: Finally, out
2: there. That's a top five. I got five.
3: I'm so proud of him.
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0: 99 Jams. 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Thank you for waking up with 99 Jams, Miami's number one for hip hop and R&B. Yo, it's the Morning Hustle. L'Oreal, Kyle Santilli, and Alton Walker.
1: That's right. And you know, the Morning Hustle show will be broadcasting live from the boat, okay? And you don't want to miss it. It's the One Voyage Cruise, and it's going down, like I said, in October, and it's going to be T.I., Rick Ross, Keith Sweat, Wyclef Jean. It's going to be a time, okay? We want you to pull up with us. Go to onevoyagecruise.com, then put in the code TMH, and you can book your cabin today.
0: Just like that. All right, stick around. The Lowdown is coming up next. What we got?
1: Well, it looks like it's a very special man's birthday, and he don't care because he's still calling them out. We'll talk all about him. Plus, Beyonce is doing it big for her fans, and there's a big fan that is hoping she walks her down the aisle. We'll talk all about it coming up in the Lowdown.
0: Stick around, y'all. That's going down in 10 minutes.
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0: And it ain't nothing like traffic in Miami and the surrounding areas. But Snap's got you. How's it looking, Snap?
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4: 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In Broward County, we're dealing with some issues. A disabled vehicle has the left lane blocked. 95 Express northbound at I-595. Also in the Western Sunrise area, we're dealing with a vehicle fire. The off-ramp has two right lanes blocked. I-75 northbound off-ramp to I-595 Sawgrass Expressway. In the Hallandale Beach area, we're still dealing with slow traffic. I-95 southbound between Hallandale Beach Boulevard and Florida's Turnpike, Golden Glades. Taking a ride to the other side in the 305. Stop and go traffic on the Dolphin Expressway eastbound from the Palmetto Expressway to Northwest 57th Avenue. Also in the Homestead area, stop and go traffic. Florida's Turnpike extension northbound between Southwest 312th Street and Southwest 288th Street. Lastly, in the Kendall area, an accident has the left shoulder block. Don Shula Expressway northbound from Killian Parkway, Southwest 104th Street to Snapper Creek Expressway. 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We'll do that next on the Morning Hustle. Good morning.
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0: 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L'Oreal, Kyle Santilli, and Alton Walker. 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
3: And we want you on the boat with us, and I'm talking about the One Voyage Cruise. T.I., Rick Ross, D.L. Hughley. 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
0: Come on, man. You might be dating and maybe you can find somebody on the boat. But the question is, do you hold people's past against them when you are dating? 866-HUSTLE-8, 866-487-8538. Kendra, do you hold a person's past against them when dating?
4: It depends on their choice of words. If you tell me you enjoy cheat, you enjoy the polygamous life, that's a difference than you living the lifestyle, than you trying something out. I don't blame Soraya, but there's accountability. You got to listen to what people say. You really do.
3: Like, I want to marry you and you're the one?
4: Yeah, exactly. That's exactly it. If you tell me that, that's what I believe. But I also have to believe that your past is a direct line to your character.
0: Daryl, what you got?
5: Man, people who don't remember the past are doomed to repeat it.
0: Ooh. That's what they say.
5: Come on. It's different if we friends. I can look past your past. But to be my partner, my better half, I got to look at your past. I mean, when you get a job, look at your past.
3: But you get rid of the job all the time. Not everybody sticks with the job.
5: And have you seen the divorce rate? Not everybody sticks with their partner. Hoes gone ho.
0: Hoes gone ho. Only thing I'm going to say about that is if you hold Joey Badass past against him, then you can't say, I used to be a hoe, but I'm reformed now, and now I'm ready to be a wife. You know what I mean? Same thing applies.
3: You should hold that part of the past against him.
0: That part?
3: Just that part?
0: Oh, now we just doing it by parts. That's hilarious.
3: Yeah, this part. I believe this, but not this. I believe you could change here.
0: Oh, that's funny, man. All right, keep the phone calls coming in. Holla at us, man. Should you hold a person's past against them when dating?
3: Some people were skinny in the past, and they never going to be skinny again. What?
0: Oh, my God.
3: Do you hold that against them?
0: See, that's a whole different thing, but I see what you're trying to do. You're trying to do this part, not that part.
3: I'm just saying, that part.
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0: All right, there it is. Let's take a sec to check on these streets. How's it looking out there?
7: 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In Broward County, we're dealing with some issues. A disabled vehicle has the left lane blocked. 95 Express northbound at I-595. Also, in the Western Sunrise area, we're dealing with a vehicle fire. The off-ramp has two right lanes blocked. I-75 northbound off-ramp to I-595 Sawgrass Expressway. In the Hallandale Beach area, we're still dealing with slow traffic. I-95 southbound between Hallandale Beach Boulevard and Florida's Turnpike, Golden Glades. Taking a ride to the other side in the 305. Stop and go traffic on the Dolphin Expressway eastbound from the Palmetto Expressway to Northwest 57th Avenue. Also, in the Homestead area, stop and go traffic, Florida's Turnpike Extension northbound between Southwest 312th Street and Southwest 288th Street. Lastly, in the Kendall area, an accident has the left shoulder block. Don Shula Expressway northbound from Killian Parkway, Southwest 104th Street to Snapper Creek Expressway. 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
1: 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In Broward County, a disabled vehicle has the center lane blocked. Florida's Turnpike, northbound before Griffin Road. Ticket ride to the other side in the 305. A disabled vehicle has the left lane blocked. Gretigny Parkway westbound after Northwest 32nd Avenue. Also, an accident has two right lanes blocked. Palmetto Expressway northbound before Okeechobee Road. There is an accident. Three right lanes are blocked. Florida's Turnpike Extension northbound before Southwest 8th Street, Tamiami Trail. Lastly, a disabled vehicle has the right lane blocked. Airport Expressway westbound before US 27, 36th Street. 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They make sleep easy. 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Your next chance to get paid. 10 a.m. this morning with the voice of the city, K-Fox. But we are 8 minutes away from the top of the hour. That means we go commercial free with my brother DJ Juice. We in the building on the People Station 99 Jams. Good morning.
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1: You know how people say music can take you right back to a moment in your life? 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

0: used to be my favorite song, Juice. 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Inside to open your eyes. Morning, mate. Big shout-out to at Rick Arts. Got to show Rick some love.
1: That boy be decorating that CMG Studios.
0: We officially turned legitimate once this artwork came up.
1: Big facts.
0: I'm just saying.
1: Feel like a whole lot of crib in here.
0: Yeah, a lot.
1: That's right. And you can come get the artwork. Like, you know, it's for sale.
0: Definitely for sale.
1: It's for sale. It's definitely for sale. For sale sign right there.
0: I'm seeing it. This is like an art gallery on the second floor down here.

0: 633. And you already know it's Thursday. Sun is shining, the weather looks good.
1: Good, real good.
0: It's a good day for some football.
1: It's a great day for some football.
0: Thursday night lights, you already know. Just make sure you don't watch a Dolphins game.
1: Hey, cut that out. We are on schedule for tomorrow night against the Falcons, and we're going to get the dub. And we're going to start the season right by getting the dub tomorrow.
0: I think you be hanging out with Lorenzo.
1: Listen, 9-8 season this year. I'm sorry. 10-7.
0: What?
1: 10-7.
0: See, Miami, this is why we're all Heat fans.
1: 10-7.
0: This is why we're Heat fans.
1: You know what?
0: And you UM fans.
1: 12-6. I'm going 12-6. I'm about to stop putting money.
0: Okay. All right, Ryan. Yo, Ryan, let me know what's trending in 305. Please, I hope it's not about the Dolphins.
1: I got you. All right, so as you know, it's going down tomorrow night, Hard Rock Stadium. The Miami Dolphins close out the preseason play 7 p.m. against the Atlanta Falcons. Now, people talking crap about the Dolphins, and I know we're coming off a 26-3 preseason loss to the Giants, but that's just preseason. We ain't serious yet. We'll really know who's going to make this team or not following this game. Lastly, do we think Inter Miami is still a legitimate MLS Cup threat, or are we seeing a team that's running out of gas? Inter Miami is coming off a 2-2 draw against Philadelphia. Lionel Messi got his score on, and Miami improved to 11-3-6 with 39 points in MLS play. I'm just saying, if Messi and the boys keep rolling, we're going to be all right. Good morning, Pembroke Pines. We're waking up to 81 degrees with a high of 90. And good morning, Hialeah. We're waking up to 82 degrees with a high of 90.
2: 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L'Oreal, Kyle Santilli, and Elton Walker.
3: Guess what, y'all? 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
3: 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I'm talking about Rick Ross,
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3: 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Okay, it's going to be quite a time. 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
2: 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All right, Miami, that's it for us. 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

B-E. 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You got 30 minutes into that keyword on our Jams app. And that's a quick come up right there. It's K-Fox on the Night Jams of People's Station. Let's get this money and good luck.

the old Kanye. Through the wire right here on 99 Jazz, Miami's number one for hip hop and R&B. We have put a grand in your hand right now. You got less than 25 minutes to enter the keyword vibe, V-I-B-E, like Beyonce, a whole vibe, V-I-B-E, enter that keyword on our Jams app right now. It's K-Fox on 99 Jams, the People's Station.

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0: right here on 99 Jazz, Miami's number one for hip-hop and R&B vibe. V-I-B-E. 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You got a little over 15 minutes to make it happen, and the grant could be in your head. It's K-Fox on 99 Jazz, the People's Station, and there is a job fair happening right now as we speak. It started at 10 a.m. and is going until 2 p.m. at the Emirates Bank Arena. 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All right? 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
4: I know you be having regret. 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Can you imagine? But it's not real. 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

0: arrested. 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

The People Station. This hour's keyword is vibe, V-I-B-E. 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You could be $1,000 rich. 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

0: Yeah, big up to Rod Wave right here on the Daddy Jazz, Miami's number one for hip hop and R&B. It's Kay Fox hanging out with you. And in case you miss us, I was keyword to put a grand in your hand. Don't worry, another one's coming up at 12 p.m. That is your next chance to get this moolah. Right now, David Thames, let's do that rain dance. Is it raining where you at?
1: Let's get the party started. See you at the bar, you was hardly talking. That's when I knew that your heart was starring. Friends to lovers need a part to star in, like, wait, babe.

0: right now because he is this hour's $1,000 winner. He just put a grand in his hand, and all he had to do was enter a keyword. Just that simple. He followed all the direction, and you could win $1,000 too. Your next chance to put a grand in your hand is going down at 12 p.m. inside the Midday Rush Mix. It's K Fox on 99 Jazz, Miami's number one for hip hop and R&B. Let's get to the bag, baby.
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0: 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Todd Dog Law.
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Jesse Trice over there in Miami Gardens showing major love. I want to shout out all the nurses at Jesse Trice. 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I appreciate y'all. And that's for y'all. 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

0: Live Jam, the People Station. You know we putting a grand in your hand today. 5 o'clock is going down legendary. You know what else is going down legendary? In the city of Miami, it is going down legendary right now. As a matter of fact, I'm going to give you the address to where it is legendarily going down. All right, the address is 594 Northwest 26th Street out there in Wynwood. What is located in Wynwood, Johnny Promo? You know this, that's right, the mural, the set in stone mural that is painted for my brother Rick Ross. Now, everybody knows that at that mural right now, there are so many different artists and aspiring artists and content creators. Why? Because there is a Miami 50K challenge that is going on right now. And the only way to be a part of the challenge, you have to film or, you know, put your stuff behind the mural, right? Well, our very own turn-up partners, True, CJ Hercules, and DJ Lucky C, they will be broadcasting live from the mural. You understand me? They'll be broadcasting live. And word on the street is, I got the word that the biggest boss, Rick Ross, is pulling up to the mural. You know what I'm saying? So for all my aspiring artists, if you want to get a chance at that 50K, you may want to pull up at the mural now, like today.
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2: I don't need Waze telling me nothing when it comes to traffic. I got Nikki Ramirez. What the road look like, boo?
3: Let's start off with Miami-Dade County. We have a lot going on. First, there is an accident on the Florida Turnpike. It's northbound right at the Don Shula Expressway. The two right lanes are blocked. Also, there's a disabled vehicle on I-95. It's in the express lane. It's southbound at 95th Street. The left lane is blocked. There's also a disabled vehicle in the 95 express lane southbound right at Northwest 62nd Street. Broward County, you have an accident on I-75. It's southbound right before Government Road, and it's blocking the right lane. I'm Nikki Ramirez. This is 99 Jams, the People's Stadium.
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2: 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Uh-huh. If you didn't know, this the crib. Miami-Dade County. Shout out to DJ Uncle Al, yeah. Uncle Luke, yeah. T-Double-D, yeah. JT Money, yeah. The Diamond Princess, woo. The legendary Disco Rick, woo. Shout out to Prince Raheem. Yeah. Hey, yo, this what Miami sound like.

right here on 99 Jams, Miami's number one fair pop and R&B. We're going to put that grand in your hand today. 5 o'clock is going down. Legendary. Now, Miami. Everybody's at that Rick Ross mural out there in Wynwood. It's going down. Word on the street is

0: right here on All You Not Jams. Miami's number one for hip-hop and R&B. Putting that grand in your hands. But the Turn Up Partners, we outside, baby. We hanging out at the Rick Ross Mural, man. It's an absolute movie out here. It's hot, but it's a vibe. Hey, it's your girl, she Jerry Lee's.
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4: Good afternoon to you. Let's start off with Miami-Dade County. We have stop-and-go traffic on I-95. It's northbound between Northwest 62nd Street and the Florida Turnpike. Right now, your delay is about 15 minutes. Broward County, you are looking good. No major accidents at this time. If you're traveling on 595 from I-75 to I-95, it's only going to take you about 10 minutes. 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

about 26th Street, it's crazy out there. Shout out to the boat, my brother. 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And shout out to the Turn Up Partners, too. Guess what? I got tickets to the Orange Blossom Classic right now. You want them? Holla at me. 866-991.

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0: Putting the grand in your hand.
2: All about the money, tell 'em, pay yo. South Florida, get that bag.

0: Who's this?
1: It's Kay.
0: What's your name?
1: Kay.
0: How you doing, Kay? Where you calling from?
1: I'm calling from Miami.
0: Miami. Oh, you ready to go to OBC, huh, baby?
1: Yes, I've been calling all week.
0: All week? For real?
1: Yes.
0: You've been burning up them anytime minutes trying to get them tickets to go see FAMU.
1: I don't got no minutes. I got unlimited.
0: Well, guess what, baby? You ain't got to call no more. Got to call no more. It is going down, baby. Labor Day weekend, September the 6th. Hard Rock.

0: in the afternoons. And when I tell you, the gang is outside, baby. The gang is outside. The Turn Up Partners, they doing an L-I-V-E right now at the Set in Stone Mural out there in Wynwood. CJ Hercules and DJ Lucky C got the streets on fire. And word is, the boat is just docked. What up, Hurt?
1: Yo, what it do, Nasty? It's 89 Jams, Miami's number one for hip-hop and R&B. The Turn Up Partners are in these streets. And I'm telling you, we with the man himself, Rick Ross, is outside. We hanging out. How you feeling, family?
2: Man, it feel good. We up at the wall. It's a lot of rumors out here with us. It's a lot of creatives, a lot of hustlers. And that's what I want to see, and that's what this all about.
1: That's what's up, man.
3: And we also got to ask you, 20 years we celebrate in Port of Miami. Did you see this 20 years ago? Did you envision something like this for yourself? Or was, how did you make this happen? To what could you tell the other hustlers coming up in the game?
2: What I want all the young artists, hustlers, entrepreneurs, designers, whatever it is you are, it's no way to have an idea of what your value is. You don't even know it. You don't even know it. Ain't nobody that could tell you what you're worth. You know what I'm saying? You grinding 20 years, 10 years, 5 years, whatever it is, homie. It ain't no cap on your salary, trust me.
3: That's what's up. And we also got to ask you, why is this so important, the 50K? Why did you want to do this for the culture?
2: Because I felt like this what the crib needed, this what the crib wanted, and here we are. We got the radio station out here in the streets. Any young artist could pull up, you know what I'm saying? We ain't had that opportunity. If you're a young artist right now, you could pull up. If you can't get none of the fly direct that's out here, because they showing love too. You give them a little moonyan and say, here, man, woo, woo, woo, woo, woo, go get some salmon, go get some wing stop, whatever it is. But but what it is even if you only had your phone, you could pull up right now on the wall with your phone, have your homie with you, you shoot it, you submit it, and man, you in the game, you got an opportunity. And that's what it's about for a hustler, just having that opportunity.
3: And we appreciate you for creating the opportunity if nobody else ever did it, man. And we also got to let everybody know, we live 594 Northwest 26th Street in Wynwood, the Set in Stone mural. Shout out to the boat, Ricky Rose. Set in Stone is out right now.
2: And shout out to the number one station in the city, 99 Jams. It ain't no competition. Let them know the boat said it.
3: You heard it. 99 Jams. Hey now.
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2: Traffic, traffic, traffic. 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
3: Good afternoon to you. Let's start off with Miami-Dade County. We do have an accident on I-95. It's northbound right at Northwest 135th Street, which is Opa-locka Boulevard, and it's blocking your right shoulder. Also in Dade County on the I-95 Express Lane, northbound right at Northwest 119th Street, there is an accident blocking the left lane. Moving over to Broward County, I-75 southbound right at Miramar Parkway, we have an accident and it's blocking the right lane. 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I'm Nikki Ramirez. 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

99 Jam, the People Station, putting a grand in your hand. 5 o'clock is going down. I got your tickets right now to the Fall Fest. Lil Baby, Kodak Black, Young Miami, and so many more. You want them tickets, right? Holla at me.

0: I love that part of that song. Oh, my God. It's 99 Jam, baby. Miami's number one for hip-hop and R&B. We're going to put that grand in your hand at 5 o'clock. Who's this?
1: Diamond.
0: Hey, Diamond. What's happening? How you doing, baby?
1: I'm good. How are you?
0: I'm amazing. Where you calling from, boo?
1: Fort Lauderdale.
0: Fort Lauderdale. You want to go see Lil Baby?
1: Yes.
0: What about Young Miami?
1: I
0: want to
1: see everybody.
0: What about Wife and Lucci? What about DJ Nasty 305?
1: Oh.
0: You better believe it like no other, baby. And guess what, Greg? I love it now!
1: Hey!
0: It is going down so legendary. I'm talking about the first annual Fall Fest, September the 5th. Live at the Amerit Bank Arena. You get to check out Lil Baby. You know what I'm saying? You get to check out Young Miami, Wife and Lucci, and so many more. You in there, right, boo?
1: Thank you.
0: Just tell everybody in the city, baby, the station that plays the most music and the station with the most free tickets at the Fall Fest.
1: 99 Jam.
0: That's what I'm talking about. Let's give away some money because we finna play $1,000 Minute.
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3: How smart are you?
0: It is a throwback Thursday, and I want to give away some money. I'm talking about $1,000 by playing $1,000 Minute, and my girl Tia, representing Liberty City, is on the line, and we're going to see if we can get her that money. Tia, what's up, baby?
4: Hey.
0: Tia sounds like she's nervous as hell. Don't be nervous. Just take a deep breath, because we're going to get you some money, because it's time to play $1,000 Minute! Come on, Tia. It's very easy. I'm going to ask you 10 questions in 60 seconds. All you got to do is get them all right. If you do, I'm going to hook you up with $1,000. But for some reason, if you don't get all 10 questions, every question that you answer correctly, I'm going to give you $1,000. I'm going to give you $10 no matter what, okay?
4: Okay.
0: All right. Now you got 60 seconds. Time is going to start as soon as I finish reading the first question. If you get stuck, say pass. If we have time, we'll come back to the question, okay?
4: Okay.
0: All right, baby. First answer you give is the first answer we got to take. Are you ready?
4: Yes, I'm ready.
0: Here we go. Question number one. In the movie Boys in the Hood, what hip-hop rapper played the character Doughboy?
4: Is it DJ Khaled?
0: Spell the word hospital.
4: H-O-S-P-I-T-A-L.
0: Boise is the capital city of what state?
4: Repeat that.
0: Boise is the capital city of what state?
4: Ooh, pass.
0: How many sororities are in the Divine Nine?
4: Nine?
0: Who is known as the biggest boss?
4: Rick Ross.
0: Patrick Mahomes plays what position in the game of football?
4: My God. Quarterback.
0: Dave Thomas. He was the founder of what famous fast food restaurant?
4: Wendy's.
0: Justina Valentine is a figure on what TV show? You got 5 seconds.
4: Wild 'N Out.
0: This, Tia.
4: Oh, I can't believe I missed the first one. It's Ice Cube.
0: Yes, it's Ice Cube, baby, yes. But don't get it twisted. You missed some other joints, too. But it's all right. You did good, Tia. Okay. You did real good. You actually shocked me today. You did real good, baby. We didn't get through our 10 questions. We got through 8 of them. And out of the 8, you got 5 correct. So we're going to get with $50 today, boo.
4: Okay, thank you.
0: Easy money. But I'm going to give you the answers to everything you got wrong or passed on, okay?
4: Okay.
0: Boise is the capital city in what state? You ever heard of Boise, Idaho?
4: No, never.
0: Yeah, Boise, Idaho. That's way out there in the west, on the west coast. It's Idaho.
4: No.
0: And how many sororities are in the Divine Nine? There are only 4 sororities in the Divine Nine. Not 9. But listen, it's all good, baby. Listen. So here's what we're going to do. We're going to have everybody like you and everybody in the city get on that 99 Jams app. Make sure you register to play $1,000 Minute because Tia, when we call you the next time, we're going to go ahead and get you some real money, $1,000, all right?
4: Okay.
0: Now, baby, now before you go, tell everybody in the city the station that plays the most music and the station that has the most free money, baby.
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4: All right, let's start off with Broward County on I-75 southbound. Right at Miramar Parkway, there's an accident and the right shoulder is blocked. Also in Broward on the Florida Turnpike this time, it's southbound right at Hollywood Boulevard. There is a disabled vehicle blocking the right lane. Moving on over to Miami-Dade County on the Palmetto Expressway northbound, the off-ramp to Northwest 103rd Street has a disabled vehicle and the off-ramp right lane is blocked. 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

boys say they want me to turn up. So we're going to turn up for King and RJ. Why not? You ready? Let's get it in, Miami on WEDR, Miami Fort Lauderdale, in HD1.

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$1,000 is Boss. Hey, Tiny, I love you, Tiny. I love you so much. 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Go right now. Go get the money. 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

That's the site, boss. 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

0: On the hustle, baby. 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Yeah. I'm feeling so good, baby. 10 minutes. I got tickets to hang out at the House of Horror. That's at Tropical Park. Where that's at? Miami. 10 minutes on Block of Nut. I got your tickets. On 99 Gym. You know why not?
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2: I'm the Dade County Ambassador. Wait, pull up. I am the Dade County Ambassador. $80. I want to be very clear about this. I am the Dade County Ambassador. You dig? And yo, 360, what up?
3: I'm up early in the morning with it.
2: And pull up. I like this.
3: $80.
2: Yo, Chin, what up, Chin? Yo, Chin, I like this 360 stizzy. Yo, Chin, this is what Miami sound like.

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1: Diddy Dollars.
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0: I like this. 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I like that. Yo, Bunky, what up? Huh? Yo, Double, what's up? Now we do it. It's 99 Jam, baby. The People Station, putting the grand in your hand. 5 times a day, tomorrow morning, 8 a.m. We gonna do it again. For you, your friend, and your auntie. How about that? It's too easy. See what we got going on here. Yeah. What I got? Oh, I got them tickets at the House of Horror. That's what I got. House of Horror, September 24th, open tonight. I got your tickets right now. You know what to do. You want them? Holla at me. Holla at me. 866-991-JAMZ. Nah, this is what Miami sound like. Yo, Dig, what up, baby? Mike Smith, what up? Now we do it. Yo, Kid Lo, what up? What up? Just saying, this is what Miami sound like. That's all.
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2: Okay, let's start off with Miami-Dade County. I-95 northbound between Southwest 7th Street and the Florida Turnpike has some stop-and-go traffic. Your delay right now is about 40 minutes. Moving over to Broward County, we do have a disabled vehicle on the Florida Turnpike southbound right at Hollywood Boulevard, and the right shoulder is blocked. 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I'm Nikki Ramirez, and this is 99 Jams, the People's Station.
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0: It's all love. It's 99 Jams, Miami's number one for hip hop and R&B. Putting that grand in your hand tomorrow morning at 8 a.m. Just like my girl Shanita. I'm sorry, I said her name so wrong. Shanita Wallace. She got $1,000 a day tomorrow morning at 8 a.m. It could be you. Who's this?
1: It's Kimpia.

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That is the remix right there, baby, of WGFT. Shout to Chris Breeze. It's 99 Jams, the People Station. You know we are putting the grand in your hand tomorrow morning at 8 a.m. But right now, baby.

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0: Can you keep your black card?
3: Kirby.
4: What's up, babe? Where you calling from?
3: I'm calling from Liberty City.
4: Liberty City in the building, baby. Do you think you can keep your black card today?
3: Oh, I think so.
4: Oh, Lord, this don't sound good. This going to end bad. This going to end bad. Come on, baby, let's play Black Card tonight. You got it tonight. Now, this is very easy. I'm going to ask you 5 questions, all 5 of the culture. All you got to do is get 3 out of 5 right. If you do, baby, I'm going to hook you up with a $100 gift card today, all right?
3: Okay.
4: All right. Now, these are true or false questions, okay? So you don't get no pass, you don't get no hints, none of that. They all true or false. You ready?
3: Yes.
4: Question number 1, true or false? Deion Sanders. He is the head football coach for Florida State University. Is that true or false?
3: False.
4: False. That is correct. Question number 2. Kanye West, he had a shoe line, and the name of his shoe line is called Donda. Is that true or false?
3: True.
4: Incorrect. It's false. They were called Yeezys. You remember that?
3: Yeezys, yeah.
4: What the hell?
3: Man.
4: Question number 3. This icon deemed to be a national hero in the island of Barbados. Her name is Nicki Minaj. Is that true or false?
3: False. It's Rihanna.
4: Oh, check you out. Okay. Question number 4. Get this right. Gift card is yours, okay?
3: Okay.
4: In the movie Soul Food, if you remember that movie Soul Food, Big Mama had her arm amputated due to low blood circulation in her body. Is that true or false?
3: It's true.
4: You sure?
3: Yes.
4: Okay. So it's true. Incorrect. False.
3: What?
4: Her army wasn't amputated. It was her leg. Question number 5. Baby, you got to get this right or I'm going to deny your black card, okay?
3: Okay.
4: Boyd Anderson High School. The mascot of Boyd Anderson High School is a Spartan. Is that true or false?
3: Of what high school?
4: Boyd Anderson.
3: True. I never even heard of
4: that
3: school.
4: Really? You've never heard of Boyd Anderson?
3: No, I graduated from Northwestern.
4: What? Shout out to the Bulls, by the way. Becca, bless up to the Bulls. You said true. Incorrect!
3: No! What is the Spartan?
4: The answer is the Boyd. They are Cobras. That is the mascot. They're Cobras. They're not Spartans. Oh, my God. I did not think I would have to do this today.
3: Can I get a consolation prize?
4: Yeah. Oh, no, baby. Listen, for you and every single Northwestern Bull out there, you're gonna get the consolation prize of no other. You know why?
3: Yeah.
4: Today, baby.

0: That's what I said. Give me the card. Yeah.
1: Sorry I let all my bulls down today.
0: Well, you let the bulls down today, baby. Antoine Grimes and all y'all bulls, look at this right here. Lord, I'm... Wow! Give me the black card. No, I'm just joking. You know what I'm going to do? Because I'm feeling so good today, baby. I'm going to hook you up with a gift card no matter what. How about that?
1: Thank you.
0: $100 gift card is yours, baby. All right, boo?
1: Thank you so much.
0: Now tell everybody out there in Bull Nation, the station that plays the most music and the station that just denied that black card.
1: 99 Jams.
0: Oh, boy, I did not think I had to deny the black card. And especially being

0: 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We're going to do that in 10 minutes.
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4: Let's start off with Miami-Dade County on I-95 northbound between Southwest 7th Street and the I-95 Express ramp. We have some stop-and-go traffic. Your delay right now is about 40 minutes. Moving over to Broward County on I-95 southbound between Cypress Creek Road and Sunrise Boulevard, we do have slow-moving traffic. The delay right now is about 15 minutes. 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
1: 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Did you have a good day today?
0: I had a fabulous day. Absolutely fabulous.
1: 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How about I make it even better and say that? 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
3: Let's start off with Miami-Dade County on I-95 northbound between Southwest 7th Street and the I-95 Express ramp. We have some stop-and-go traffic. Your delay right now is about 40 minutes. Moving over to Broward County on I-95 southbound between Cypress Creek Road and Sunrise Boulevard, we do have slow-moving traffic. The delay right now is about 15 minutes. 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I'm Nikki Ramirez, and that's the latest traffic update on 99 Jams, Miami's number one for hip-hop and R&B.
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baby. Right here on 99 Jam, the People Station. Yeah, we are putting the granny in tomorrow morning at 8 a.m. Man, it's been so much fun, y'all. But it's time to run. Time to rip and ride and slip and slide and turn up partners. They in the streets tonight. Yeah, baby, they are in the streets. They are hanging out at that Rick Ross mural out there in Wynwood. They will be out there doing their thing, L-I-V-E, tonight. So make sure you tap in with the Turn Up Partners. Shout out to the boat. My brother Rose done pulled up out there. And word on the street is that thing is a vibe. Like, it is a super vibe out there. So make sure you go tap in with the Turn Up Partners, CJ Hercules, and, of course, DJ Lucky C. Miami.

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0: Good, man. We out here supporting these local artists. I don't know what's harder out here, the artists or the weather, but it's going down. It's a lot of people coming out here repping a lot of different types of music, a lot of different mentalities. Some people not coming out here for 50K. Some people coming out here for the exposure. You just got to have yourself mentally prepared when you come out here. Be ready for the weather. Be ready for the challenge of getting this out to whoever you needed to get to. And, yeah, man, I just salute everybody that's out here, especially if you out here right now. You deserve to be top 10.
1: That's what's up. And how can somebody tap in with you?
0: Man, you know, I'll be around the fly on the wall, man. You can hit me up. Don't be afraid. 20K visuals on Instagram, you know. Or you got Ask Nasty for my number. You can hit Lucky for my number. I've been new them, you know, since they was, you know, I don't want to go too far back, but just go ahead. They tap you in.
1: That's what's up. And as you can see, your turn-up partners are on the grind in these streets, live at the Rick Ross Set in Stone Mural in Wynwood. Keep it locked, man. We live all night long. It's 99 Jams. Hey, now.
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8: 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It's too easy.
9: This is the sound of Lucy staying on top of her spending. You see, even though she's buying a new pair of jeans, she knows that it fits within her monthly budget. Because Wells Fargo will send an alert if her balance drops below her set amount. Yep, nothing gets past Lucy, or Wells Fargo for that matter. However you make money work, Wells Fargo can work with that.
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0: That grant in your hand tomorrow, 8 a.m. bright and early. But the Turner Partners are in these streets, man. It's a good time in the city, man. We all the way live inside of the Rick Ross. We all the way live outside of the Rick Ross mural, baby. You see, we vibing, man. It's your girl, She Hercules.
1: And the North Miami Monster DJ Lucky C. Bless up to all of the artists that are participating in the Miami 50K Challenge. We see a lot of dope people outside with us tonight. And we also got to give a major shout out to OG Gigavelli, one of the people that created this challenge, man. How you feeling, King?
2: Man, I'm blessed, man. 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You know what I'm saying? 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Set in stone.

0: 99 Jams, man. 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You want to see the next stars out of Miami.
1: That's what's up, man. We love to hear that. Appreciate you, OG, for all that you do. And we also got to get back to the vibes. You already know we sliding. Rod Wave 25. 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

0: Amazing Vibe, The Takeover, JT Money, our 99 Jams next up winner, man. Hey, it's 99 Jams, Miami's number one for hip-hop and R&B. Putting that grand in your hand tomorrow at 8 a.m. But you see, we having a time tonight. That's what it's all about, man. That 99 Jams next up. Getting those local artists in rotation, man. Showing love to the city. And we having a time in the city. It's your girl, she Derek Yalees.
1: And DJ Lucky C. That's right. We are live in these streets at the Rick Ross set in Storm Mural in Wynwood. Bless up to all of the artists, the content creators, the videographers, everybody that's pulling up, not just for the 50K, but to be a part of something monumental for the city. And you know your turn up partners,

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1: My girl Ashley, representing Fort Lauderdale, is on the line, and we're going to see if she can get that money. Ashley, what's up, baby?
2: Hello.
1: Ashley, today is your day. It's time to play $1,000 Minute! The Golden Gate Bridge is located in what city? You got 7 seconds.
2: San Francisco.
1: What's 10 times 10 minus 90?
2: 10.
1: Ashley, guess what, girl? You just won $1,000! You said that you had a rough Christmas Eve. I hope today is a whole lot better for you, baby.
2: This is, like, so great. I ain't go home for Christmas, so this is, like, a great gift to myself. Oh, my God.

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0: got jams, might be number one for hip hop and R&B. Put that grand in your hand tomorrow, 8 a.m. bright and early. But the turn up partners are outside tonight, baby. And we in the city, Wynwood, man, going down real major in front of the Rick Ross mural. And it's a party out here, man. It's your girl, she Jerky Lees.
1: And the North Miami Monster DJ, Lucky C. Bless up to all of the artists, all the content creators, everybody out that's pulling up tonight. But we got to give a major shout out to Miss Wilhelmina Jones, Empress Raw, MMG's very own. Why is this so important for the city? Can you tell us, can you speak on behalf of the WMG family for us?
2: Yes, yes, yes. Shout out to everybody that's pulling up for the 50K challenge. It's going down in a major way. I think tomorrow's the last day for submissions. 11:59, no more, but this is big for the city, you know what I'm saying? Like, shout out to Rose MMG for even doing this for the city, and it's really been just bringing the city together. It's been making people rap again, you know. So I'm loving it. I'm here to try to get that 50K too, by the way.
1: Oh, okay. Oh, you back in the booth?
2: Hey, don't let me come out of here. Hey.
1: Oh, okay now. All right now. Hey now. Hey.

0: or watch us win another one.
1: This part is like a day. If I gotta fight for love, it's like I only wrote it.